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0: like me. I swear, girl, you could have anyone you choose. 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

Got a girl from the south side, got brazen hair. First time I seen her walk by, and I about fell off my chair.

Country 104. I'm Cheyenne Nameth. We are sitting around 9 degrees. Coming up, there's going to be some more chances to play and win a pair of tickets for the Sunday of Country Thunder Saskatchewan. But for now, here's Kenny Chesney. Carry on.

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Under the Influence, Tyler Joe Miller on Country 104. Happy Monday, it's Cheyenne Namath. We are sitting around 9 degrees shortly after 9:30, and Megan Maroney has been announced as next year's headliner for Country Thunder in Craven, and I have a pair of Sunday tickets to get to see her. All you have to do is text Sunday to the Country 104 talk and text line, 306-463-4649, and I'll draw the winner for those Country Thunder tickets this morning at 11, and we also have a huge happy 50th birthday going out to Kelly McClellan out in Unity. He's a very popular guy. I've gotten a few wishes for him, including one happy birthday daddy Kelly from Derek, and I don't believe that that's actually his daddy. Anyways, here is a song for him for his birthday. Here's Brantley Gilbert, Good Damn.

Country 104 at Cheyenne Namath. We are sitting at 15 degrees halfway through the 11 o'clock hour. Corey Kent and Co. Wetzel are coming up, but right now, here's Kelsey Kulik. Cut 'em loose.

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Lefty Boston. Hey, I'm Sharon Church. October 5th. Where did the time go? 6 more weeks and that Christmas tree is going up. Now, my husband says I have to stop saying stuff like that. 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

Ella Langley, Love and Life again. I'm Sharon Church. October 5th. Where did the time go? Six more weeks and that Christmas tree is going up. My husband says I have to stop saying stuff like that. Just way too many things to enjoy in these next couple of months to even mention that holly jolly man. And I'm talking about Michael Bublé. Like Thanksgiving. Thanksgiving is next.